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0: 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Listen to me. You know, I want to ask you something. Have you ever wondered why it is we love this music?
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3: 1, 2, 3, hit mess.

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1: Evo malo smo ušli u Eurodance, vratili se u kasne 90-te, čak i rane 90-te i početak 2000-tih. 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
3: All right, stop.